It's basically the day or the condition the glacier should be at the end of September. Now it already occurred at the end of June, which is the second earliest ever. And this is really a worrying situation. So we will see massive ice losses again in this year.

The glaciers are in a very bad state at this time of the year. We've had a winter with little snow. We had first heat waves in May, and now we just come out of a very intense heat wave in June.

0: Donald Trump a lăudat organizarea Cupei Mondiale, care ar fi pus Statele Unite într-o nouă lumină. 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Vedeți chiar acum imagini. 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
1: I thought FIFA was incredible. There has never been anything like it, probably in terms of an event, let alone soccer or football, whatever you want to call it. But I thought it was incredible. It was four times greater than any FIFA ever held. And it's probably about five times, actually, they're telling me today. So we're very proud of our country. We're really happy that it did so well. And all over the world, people have come and they've loved our country. You know, shown off our country in a different light.
2: Were you sad Argentina lost?
1: No, I wasn't sad. I think they both played well. I would say Spain played better, really. It was very exciting, actually. It looked like Spain dominated, but it was a very close match. So it was great. It was a great event, yes.
0: Marele tenismen Rafael Nadal a urmărit finala Cupei Mondiale cu sufletul la gură de acasă din Mallorca. El a prezis victoria, deși a greșit scorul. Anticipase 2-1 pentru Spania.